the albums. That's not even my favorite. That's not. No. I'm a Love's Grown Deep fan. My Eyes Get Blurry is probably my all-time favorite from Kenny Nolan, and he had written so many other great songs as well. There we have it from 1976, 10 great songs from a great year. You know when is a good time for a Marvin Gaye song? Anytime. Right about now is just fine. From 1976. I loved all the noise in the background he created with a lot of his songs. He just had a great knack for that. Really used the full deal. Gotta give it up.

Stephen Bishop on and on, Greatest Hits, 98.1. Had a few hits, did some great rock, yacht rock stuff in retrospect. I don't think at the time he was really thought that much of as yacht rock, but later on, it's like, well, he fits the mold. That would be, yes, that would be yacht rock from Stephen Bishop from 1976 on Greatest Hits, 98.1. We got a wide variety of music tonight and musical styles, because we will hear from KISS, Gene Simmons' band, this weekend at Ashley for the Arts. So we've got that going on. We're going to hear from Linda Ronstadt. We've got we got some Buffett a little later on. We got a Boz Scaggs song coming up, too, but not by Boz, by somebody else. And we do have the Alan Parsons Project. Kind of their haunting, almost cinematic sort of sound. I Wouldn't Want to Be Like You is the name of the song from Alan Parsons Project from 76 on Greatest Hits 98.1.

0: For the past few years, a lot of great acts have performed at Ashley for the Arts in Arcadia. We're putting the spotlight on those artists with Ashley for the Arts Weekend, presented by Wisconsin Credit Union. You'll hear greats like Journey, Chicago, Rick Springfield, Foreigner, and more. 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
6: I'm meteorologist Mandy Faluber with your updated forecast. Lows dip down to about 64. Tonight, under partly cloudy skies with a slight chance for storms. South winds, 5 to 10 miles per hour. Chance for storms, tomorrow, highs level off around 82, cloudy skies. Mainly clear skies, tomorrow night, lows around 63. That's the latest forecast on Greatest Hits 98.1. Right now, 80.
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Linda Ronstadt, Blue Bayou from 1976 on Greatest Hits 98.1. Rock and roll has a terrific memory. In fact, what Bob Seger taught us back in the day was that rock and roll never forgets. On Greatest Hits 98.1, 10 great songs from 76.

Call Dr. Love Kiss. That's Gene Simmons and Kiss on Greatest Hits 98.1. We're celebrating Ashley for the Arts this weekend. Some great performances there. This afternoon, Foghat was down there. Gene Simmons Band performing down there as well. How about some Foghat from 1976? Let's give it a little listen here on Greatest Hits 98.1 in live performance. I Just Want to Make Love to You is the song from Foghat with Murph.

A song you don't need a globe for, but it does kind of help. Jimmy Buffett, Changes in Latitudes, Changes in Attitudes on Greatest Hits 98.1. This next song to kind of wrap things up from 1976 is a lovely, lovely song. Okay, this is just a sidebar story about how you listen to songs. And I used to, one of my kind of high school jobs was that I would help clean an optical center over in Red Wing, Minnesota. You know, they had all gone like home from their work for the day. I was down to kind of the lab area where they would grind the glasses and all those kinds of things. And so I had to clean up around down there. They let me turn up the radio, which I thought was great. So I could listen to the radio and I could enjoy that and do my business there. And this song came on and I fell in love with it. It's a Boss Gag song. We're All Alone. Rita Coolidge.

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Now, get ready for a whole lot of great songs from many great years as the music continues next on Greatest Hits 98.1.

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3: 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Happy weekend. Kid Kelly here with a couple hours of hot 80s hits. Thanks for listening. These guys recently streamed a concert from 2018 for the fans. The fans loved it, especially at this time. Here's Depeche Mode. 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

0: got the place that plays a decade of hot 80s hits this time every weekend. Back to 89 for the now famous lip-syncing duo of Milli Vanilli. That's Baby Don't Forget My Number. It's Kid Kelly. Hey, listen.
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9: I'm meteorologist Mandy Faluber with your updated forecast. Lows dip down to about 64. Tonight, under partly cloudy skies with a slight chance for storms. Southerly winds, around 5 miles per hour. Cloudy skies expected. Tomorrow, chance of thunderstorms. Highs level off around 82. Partly cloudy. Tomorrow night, lows dip down to about 63. That's the latest forecast on Greatest Hits 98.1. Currently 77.
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place that plays all 80s hits, and I do mean all of them, right here, this time every weekend. That's a little, quote, Miami, Florida freestyle. It's the sound of Expose from 87, that's Come Go With Me. Hey, it's Kid Kelly. Thank you for hanging with me. We go from freestyle rhythm to rock. Here's the Tubes, back to 83 for She's a Beauty.

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7: Hey, I'm Kid Kelly. Happy weekend. Here's another hint to your Backtracks 80s tube test. The biggest mystery was his real identity. He was not Superman, by the way. Or Batman. Your answer is come and hang out. Now, this man was often thought to be from Minneapolis, Minnesota, because they had that kind of Prince sound. But actually, they are from Flint, Michigan. From 1985, here's Ready for the World. With

greatest hits live here a couple of hours every weekend. Back to 1981 with me, Kid Kelly. That's Journey and Who's Crying Now. And now, ahead to 1984, here's Cyndi Lauper

0: Kelly's Backtracks live right here. A couple of hours every weekend with me, Kid Kelly. She's done some, quote, secret things, including a little secret theme song to the cult TV show Pee-wee's Playhouse. She's Cyndi Lauper from 84. That's She-Bop. This is Kid Kelly. Hey, listen.
1: It isn't enough that I have to cover for you as a detective. Now I have Mildred to worry about.
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0: All right, that's your clip to this weekend's Backtracks 80s Tube Test. Clues to help you ID it were, they relied on old movies to help them solve crimes. And the biggest mystery was his real identity. And your answer? Well, Laura Holt was the brains, but her mystery man partner. Not Batman, not Superman, but the character played by Pierce Brosnan got all the credit. The two relied on plots of old Hollywood movies to help them solve cases brought to the detective agency firm of Remington Steele. That show was big back in 1984. And hang out, I got more hot 80s hits for you next.
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0: Hey, it's Kid Kelly, lurking on Facebook and on Instagram. On Twitter, follow me, I follow you. Now an 80s Backtrack song lyric to ID goes, "Nowhere to run, ain't got nowhere to go." So who sang that? I'll say it and play it after Falco. From 86, here's Rock Me Amadeus.

80s hot hits. Couple hours right here every weekend. That's Falco. From 86, it's Rock Me Amadeus. And this is Kid Kelly with your 80s backtrack song lyric to ID. It goes, nowhere to run. Ain't got nowhere to go. So who sang that? Well, your year is 1984. Your artist is Bruce Springsteen. This kicks off more Stompless 80s hot hits. Here's Born in the USA.

0: 80s hot hits right here a couple of hours every weekend at this time. The lead singer of this guy is doing what he can with his JBJ Soul Kitchen feeding hungry and homeless. He's John Bon Jovi of Bon Jovi from 87, that's Never Say Goodbye. Before, from 86, Jermaine Stewart sang his lost track, We Don't Have to Take Our Clothes Off to Have a Good Time. Mm-mm. I played the Thompson Twins, who, by the way, one of their very first gigs was playing at a teenage boxing match. From 84, I played Hold Me Now. Madonna sang Dress You Up from 85, and Bruce Springsteen did Born in the USA back to 84. Hey, it's Kid Kelly. I got more big 80s backtracks for you coming up, including music from OMD, Def Leppard, and a bunch more. And I'll take you back to the year Dana Carvey's Church Lady character is a huge hit on Saturday Night Live. Folks line up to see the movie Dirty Dancing. And Michael Jackson makes tabloid headlines again for trying to buy the bones of the Elephant Man, an alleged character which had a very unique and interesting skeletal structure. Is it 1985, 1986, or 1987? Get ready for your answer.
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5: I'm meteorologist Mandy Faluber with your updated forecast. Lows dip down to about 64. Tonight, under partly cloudy skies with a slight chance for storms. Southerly winds, around 5 miles per hour. Cloudy skies expected. Tomorrow, chance of thunderstorms. Highs level off around 82. Partly cloudy. Tomorrow night, lows dip down to about 63. That's the latest forecast on Greatest Hits 98.1. Right now, 73.
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0: So, when was it folks were laughing at comedian Dana Carvey's church lady impression?
8: Well, isn't that special?
0: That's the one. When were folks then lining up outside to see the super hot movie Dirty Dancing, starring Patrick Swayze and Jennifer Grey?
9: Sorry about the disruption, folks, but I always do the last dance of the season. This year, somebody told me not to. So I'm going to do my kind of dancing with a great partner.
0: And what year was it Michael Jackson made tabloid headlines again? Trying to buy the bones of the 19th century sideshow attraction, the Elephant Man, which had a very unique skeletal structure. 1985, 1986, or 1987? The year was 1987. It's when these guys, the system, had this 80s hot hit. Don't disturb this groove.

0: All the 80s, all the hot hits right here this time every weekend. From 86, that's OMD and If You Leave. And this is Kid Kelly. Listen. Okay, that's your clip to this weekend's 80s backwards track. An 80s song backwards. Think you know it? If you don't, you will. Hang on.
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2: 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That's when Exposé reached the point of no return. Fleetwood Mac lived to see the Seven Wonders. Heart wanted to get you alone. And Madonna asked, "Who's that girl?"

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2: I'm Kid Kelly. Happy weekend. The year of this is 1988. Your group is Def Leppard. This is Hysteria.

0: Kiss. All the 80s hits right here. Mm-hmm. Couple hours every weekend. From 86, that's Prince with Kiss. Before it, a lost track from Robbie Neville. He's written songs for artists including Destiny's Child and Jessica Simpson. I played his lost track from 86, C'est la vie. So what's up with this 80s TV star? He played Kevin Arnold, a kid who gave us a look at life growing up. And for that, he got several Emmy nominations. Now, these days, as a grown-up, he's acted in a few movies, directed and produced a few as well. He's also married and a dad to three kids. That's what's up with Wonder Year star Fred Savage. This is Kid Kelly, right back with more hot 80s hits next.
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place that rocks out. A couple hours every weekend with all the hits. That's the band who recently invested millions of their own money into an Irish tech firm. They're hoping it helps make Dublin into the next Silicon Valley. They are U2. And from 84, that's Pride in the Name of Love. And this is Kid Kelly. Listen. Okay, that's this weekend's 80s backwards track. Think you know it? If you don't, a hint. As a young person, she started a cheer squad at her grammar school, even though the school had no teams. From 1982, she's Tony Basil. This is her 80s hot hit,

jazz on this station at this time every weekend. From 87, that's Whitesnake and Is This Love? And me, this is Kid Kelly. Question: what product did actor Bruce Willis endorse during the mid-80s? You might not know it, but he was the spokesperson for a new adult beverage, Seagram's Wine Coolers. Super trendy back in the day because they kind of mixed wine with seltzer. Now, from 84, here's Bobby Brown on lead vocal of New Edition. This is Cool It Now.

0: time, this station, every weekend, from 84, that's New Edition and Cool It Now, and this is Kid Kelly, thanking you for being you. 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

0: Past few years, a lot of great acts have performed at Ashley for the Arts in Arcadia. We're putting the spotlight on those artists with Ashley for the Arts Weekend, presented by Wisconsin Credit Union. You'll hear greats like Journey, Chicago, Rick Springfield, Foreigner, and more. 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
4: I'm meteorologist Mandy Faluber with your updated forecast. Lows dip down to about 64. Tonight, under partly cloudy skies with a slight chance for storms. Southerly winds, around 5 miles per hour. Cloudy skies expected. Tomorrow, chance of thunderstorms. Highs level off around 82. Partly cloudy. Tomorrow night, lows dip down to about 63. That's the latest forecast on Greatest Hits 98.1. Currently 70.
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0: For the past few years, a lot of great acts have performed at Ashley for the Arts in Arcadia. We're putting the spotlight on those artists with Ashley for the Arts Weekend, presented by Wisconsin Credit Union. 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
9: I'm meteorologist Mandy Faluber with your updated forecast. Lows dip down to about 64 overnight under partly cloudy skies with a slight chance of thunderstorms. Winds out of the south around 5 miles per hour. Cloudy skies expected. Sunday, chance of thunderstorms. High temperatures reach up to 82. Lows dip down to about 63 Sunday night. That's the latest forecast on Greatest Hits 98.1. Currently, it's 66 degrees.
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1: I'm meteorologist Mandy Faluber with your updated forecast. Chance for storms overnight, otherwise partly cloudy skies. Lows dip down to about 62. Southerly winds, 5 to 10 miles per hour. Chance for storms Sunday. Daytime highs approaching 79, cloudy. Partly cloudy and foggy Sunday night. Lows dip down to about 63. That's the latest forecast on Greatest Hits 98.1. Right now, 66.

0: For the past 2 years, a lot of great acts have performed at Ashley for the Arts in Arcadia. We're putting the spotlight on those artists with Ashley for the Arts Weekend, presented by Wisconsin Credit Union. You'll hear greats like Journey, Chicago, Rick Springfield, Foreigner, and more. It's Ashley for the Arts Weekend, part of the best summer ever.
1: Casey Kasem has unlocked the American Top 40 vaults and is replaying original shows from the 80s. This week, Casey takes you back to August 8, 1987. That's when Exposé reached the point of no return. Fleetwood Mac lived to see the Seven Wonders. Heart wanted to get you alone. And Madonna asked, "Who's that girl?" You'll hear those songs, all the top 40 hits, and the long-distance dedications from August 8, 1987, right here on American Top 40, The 80s.
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2: I'm meteorologist Mandy Faluber with your updated forecast. Chance for storms overnight, otherwise partly cloudy skies. Lows dip down to about 62. Southerly winds 5 to 10 miles per hour. Chance for storms Sunday, daytime highs approaching 79, cloudy. Partly cloudy and foggy Sunday night. Lows dip down to about 63. That's the latest forecast on Greatest Hits 98.1. Currently 64.
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For the past few years, a lot of great acts have performed at Ashley for the Arts in Arcadia. We're putting the spotlight on those artists with Ashley for the Arts Weekend, presented by Wisconsin Credit Union. You'll hear greats like Journey, Chicago, Rick Springfield, Foreigner, and more. It's Ashley for the Arts Weekend, part of the best summer ever.

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1: I'm meteorologist Mandy Faluber with your updated forecast. Partly cloudy skies overnight with a chance for storms. Lows dip down to about 62. South winds 5 to 10 miles per hour. Cloudy skies Sunday, chance of thunderstorms. Daytime highs approaching 79. Lows level off around 63 with fog and spots Sunday night. Partly cloudy skies. That's the latest forecast on Greatest Hits 98.1. Right now, it's 65 degrees.

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0: past 2 years, a lot of great acts have performed at Ashley for the Arts in Arcadia. We're putting the spotlight on those artists with Ashley for the Arts Weekend, presented by Wisconsin Credit Union. You'll hear greats like Journey, Chicago, Rick Springfield, Foreigner, and more. 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
1: I'm meteorologist Mandy Faluber with your updated forecast. Chance for storms overnight, otherwise partly cloudy skies, lows around 62. Winds out of the south, 5 to 10 miles per hour. Chance for storms Sunday, high of 82. Partly cloudy skies with fog and spots, Sunday night, lows level off around 63. That's the latest forecast on Greatest Hits 98.1. Right now, 63.
2: Casey Kasem has unlocked the American Top 40 vaults and is replaying original shows from the 80s. This week, Casey takes you back to August 8, 1987. That's when Exposé reached the point of no return. Fleetwood Mac lived to see the Seven Wonders. Heart wanted to get you alone. And Madonna asked, "Who's that girl?" You'll hear those songs, all the top 40 hits, and the long-distance dedications from August 8, 1987, right here on American Top 40, The 80s.
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A beautiful summer evening, a lawn chair, your family and friends, and great music. That's Rockin' on the River, Wednesday evenings at River Prairie Park in Altoona. The main act takes the stage at the Oak Leaf Surgical Amphitheater at 6:30. 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

0: For the past few years, a lot of great acts have performed at Ashley for the Arts in Arcadia. We're putting the spotlight on those artists with Ashley for the Arts Weekend, presented by Wisconsin Credit Union. 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
1: I'm meteorologist Mandy Faluber with your updated forecast. Chance of thunderstorms today. Otherwise, cloudy skies expected. High temperatures reach up to 82. Winds out of the southwest, around 5 miles per hour. Lows level off around 63. Tonight, partly cloudy skies. Highs level off around 86. Tomorrow, mainly cloudy. That's the latest forecast on Greatest Hits 98.1. Currently, 64.

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1: This weekend on the Sunday night special on Greatest Hits 98.1, we have side two of Lionel Richie's self-titled debut album featuring Truly and You Are. 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
2: 715's Newsmakers on the station's Midwest Family Eau Claire. We talk about important things here on 715's Newsmakers. And by the way, blood shortages, that's very important, and you can make a difference, and you do make a difference. Mary Jane Thompson, the executive director of the American Red Cross Northwest Wisconsin chapter, is with us once again. What we've seen happen during the summer here, Mary Jane, is a shortage of blood, a shortage of platelets, and a lot of other issues that are going on. And there's really, this is a twofold kind of thing. And that is, one, stem the tide, but you don't want to see any more. You don't want any more stepping back. In other words, you don't want any more declines. But it's also moving forward, and it put some points on the board. I guess maybe that's the way I would describe it. That if we can get a surge here of blood donations, that is actually going to help many people in the months to come, and we can make a difference here in July. I believe there's even some premiums, or in August rather, there's some premiums that you can take advantage of.
3: Yes, absolutely. We want to thank our donors for stepping up and giving blood during this emergency blood shortage. We declared an emergency blood shortage in mid-July, and it got close to crisis levels as we moved through July. We did see an influx in appointments, and the donor turnout started growing, but we need to continue that. It is so important to give blood. They're urgently needed to give now to make sure that we can come out of the blood supply fall we saw in June, where we were 25% down. So we appreciate the people who are coming in to give and making sure they're finding blood drives that are convenient for them, rolling up their sleeve and helping save a life. In August, we have a $20 Amazon gift card that donors receive via email. And it says a thank you from Red Cross for rolling up your sleeve and helping others in your community.
2: American Red Cross is in need of blood, but not just them, because we got to extend out to the entire community. When we say the American Red Cross and their blood drives, what we mean is our community, friends, family, neighbors. They're the ones that are in need of this blood, and you can help out. I always look at it this way. There's a couple of different segments of the population that really get involved in this, and I've heard both sides of the story. One is, if you are one of those families where somebody near and dear to you has been in need of the blood or the platelets, whether they're a cancer patient or they've gone through a traumatic auto accident or any of these other things that have gone on, you get it. You totally get it why the blood is needed, and you're probably first in line to step up and give blood. But then let's look the other side. Let's say you're healthy. Your family's rocking it. You're active. You're doing all kinds of things. Things are going great for you. Well, I think there's a little karma involved here every now and then. If you got it going good for you, let's keep it going good for others. Give blood. You're helping others. And, you know, you can give blood when you can give blood. One thing that did kind of interfere with things is we had extreme heat. We had the Canadian smoke come in here. We had this crisis with stomach disorders and whatever that was a problem. And that kind of was a bit of a snafu in the whole operation here. Now let's get back on the bike and ride and do the right things. What's the best way to sign up for blood drives and take advantage of all this?
3: Well, it's been wonderful for you all to help get the word out, and we'd like people to visit redcrossblood.org. You can go there, type in your zip code, and find a location close to you to give blood. We have 5 to 8 blood drives throughout the Northwest Wisconsin chapter daily, many more throughout the state of Wisconsin. And we would like you to go there to make an appointment. 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And when you're eligible, again, once you give blood, call it 1-800-RED-CROSS. We can sign you up within a couple of prompts, and you get the appointment in an area you would like to give. And we also ask people to help restock the shelves by bringing a friend to donate with you. Say you gave blood last month when the appeal began. Spread the word about the need in your community. Think about hosting a blood drive at your organization. We do have to have space to set up that clinical setting within your location, but we would love to come talk with you about what it takes to host a strong blood drive and where we need to be. So please think about a blood program, how you can support at your school, at your church, at your civic organization. 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
2: Mary Jean Thompson, Executive Director of American Red Cross Northwest Wisconsin Chapter. Here we are in August. This is a month, I will admit, I'll be the first one to admit, I'm going to ask a lot of you. We do that, we get to August, and you're going to hear me talking about we're in need of books for the kids and bucks to help the kids go back to school. Can I add a third B in there? Blood. We're in need of blood. Let me add that in. It's another great way that you can help. This is 715's Newsmakers on the stations of Midwest Family Eau Claire. I'm John Murphy. 715's Newsmakers here on the stations of Midwest Family Eau Claire. I'm John Murphy. Fairchild Fun Days is coming up. We're going to talk a little bit about a big celebration they've got going on and the various ways they're going to celebrate. And Glenn Hine is with us to talk a little bit about all this. It's a neat little community,
4: yes,
2: that Fairchild is, that has much history behind it, of which one of our sister stations here, WAX, is very much tied to the Fairchild area because of the tower down there, the huge tower,
4: yes,
2: in that area. And it's been there for quite some many years. And so coming up in the latter part of the month here, give me the dates again of Fairchild Fun Days.
4: Yeah, so it starts Friday, August 28th and goes through Sunday, August 30th.
2: All right. Now, you've got a parade in there, right?
4: We do. That is Sunday at noon.
2: Sunday at noon. Looking forward to the parade because they've created a float that does include, I believe, a replica of the tower.
4: It does.
2: The WAX tower. How cool is that? How neat is that? And we've known that tower has fallen down before, too, in a bad ice storm. That took place, too. But people have gathered from around that area. Tell me, Glenn, you know a little bit more about this, but give me a little background on Fairchild, because this is a village that obviously has a fair amount of history behind it and fun things to do. And this is a celebration of that village.
4: Yes. So, I mean, it's a very old village. It goes way back. A big logging industry.
2: Right.
4: Way back 1800s. And at the time then, it actually was bigger than Eau Claire. Way back, used to have an opera house, you name it. And it was a little thriving community. And then fire swept through there.
2: Right.
4: In the late 1800s and kind of wiped things out. There's a few buildings standing there yet. But we've kind of taken that, incorporated some of it with the fun days this year. And like you said, that the tower is the iconic piece that holds our community to the region.
2: Yeah, it does. Because people, you might not even know you're seeing Fairchild when you've been driving by, perhaps, but you are, so
4: yes,
2: to speak, because there's the tower, and it beacons in the sky and has for decades where you're able to see all that. Now, the tower is one thing, and that connection, but you've created a ton of activities to go along with this.
4: Yes, this year we pulled out the stops.
2: I guess.
4: And, we've created some new things and excited to have those new things. So starting out Friday night is a touch a truck, which is different types of vehicles. We'll have fire trucks. We'll have the Eau Claire County plow truck, the SWAT vehicle. We'll have a hearse there, a front end loader, all types of things that people probably see out in the street or whatever and never get up and close and personal with it. So it's one of those things where it gives everybody the opportunity up close, personal. There's no cost to it. And kids can register for some fun prizes.
2: Well, I was gonna say the kids are gonna love this because
4: yes,
2: it's always fascinating to them. We forget sometimes, we get caught up in the hoopla a little bit, and we forget about how cool it is to see an actual live tow truck in action, so
4: right,
2: to speak, or a plow or something,
4: yep,
2: and get up near it and maybe even get inside it and all those kinds of things.
4: Yep.
2: So that's a fun thing. I'm guessing you've got some musical entertainment.
4: We do. We have some great entertainment for the weekend. So Friday night from 7 to 11, we have Jack Damage, who will take the stage. And then on Saturday afternoon from 1 to 4, we have Man to Man with Margie Ann, which they're a great little band. And then closing out Saturday night, we have the Brianna Ray Band, who's coming to town.
2: Great
4: band.
2: That
4: will be from 7 to 11 p.m. Saturday night. And then Sunday, we're just going to have some DJ music in the morning with our car show, and that's going to roll into the parade, and then some bingo in the afternoon.
2: All right, and the parade is at noon.
4: Noon.
2: Now, are you still accepting floats for that, or where are you at with all that?
4: Absolutely.
2: Okay.
4: We got a decent lineup, and we have the Zortin Lizzies this year.
2: Oh, nice.
4: So they'll be rolling into town as well. Yeah, we got some great things going on.
2: So where do... In terms of ticketing or carnival and all that kind of stuff, where do people get tickets at, or what's the best way to go about it?
4: So really, so no carnival. There's really no tickets. A lot of
2: it's
4: free.
2: Oh, okay, got it. Okay, got it.
4: A lot of it's free. You know, we've got some great sponsors. So if people want, we have Fairchild Fun Day buttons for sale and the Fairchild businesses. And they're $3 right now, or they go to $5 starting Friday of the event.
2: Okay.
4: So that will get them into all the entertainment under the big tent.
2: Fantastic.
4: You can get they that. Can also catch us on Facebook, which is Fairchild Fun Days Wisconsin, or they can visit our website at fairchildfundays.com.
2: Easy enough. And give me the dates of the event again.
4: Yes, August 28th through the 30th.
2: Yeah, okay, 28th through the 30th, so the end of the month here. Take that in nearby Fairchild. The big parade, noon on that Sunday.
4: Yes.
2: So you could take part in that. That's come on down and see what that's all about. That's going to be a whole lot of fun. Who knows? You might find a guest appearance here or there of people that might be dropping by from your friends over at Wax 104.5. Entirely possible.
4: Possible.
2: We could be dropping by to see what all the activities are all about. All kinds of great times. And once again, the Facebook page to find Fairchild Fun Days, just type that in?
4: Yes, yeah, Fairchild Fun Days, Wisconsin.
2: Easy enough. Glenn, thanks for spending a little time with us here on 715's Newsmakers on the stations of Midwest Family Eau Claire. I'm John Murphy.
5: With Dylan Keister of Let's Talk Veteran, an interesting organization that's trying to move the meter on veterans' suicides. Let's give it a listen here on 715's Newsmakers. How do people get in touch with you? What's the best way to reach the organization?
6: Yep, so we have email, which is, you know, We have a website, www.letstalkveteran.com. We have an email, which is letstalkveteran@gmail.com. We have a Facebook page, and that has our numbers listed. So you can email us, you can call us, you can Facebook message us, you can send a carrier pigeon if you need to, right, you know. A lot of different avenues that people can use to get in contact with us, and obviously we are very responsive to those individuals. We have a whole ops team dedicated to that kind of stuff.
5: Dylan Keister joining us here. How many veterans do you think you're serving?
6: So right now, between group and individual works, we've had a total of roughly over 250 veterans that have either been to group or worked with us individual at another time. And some of those might be reoccurring veterans, right, but that's the total number of vets throughout every week we've been in contact with, working with, doing some sort of group work with.
5: What's the big breakthrough? What makes this, in your eyes at least, different? And I think I kind of already know the answer, because this is about engaging the veteran in some tough discussions, really.
6: Yes, I think the key moneymaker here, the big difference, is we're taking that personalized approach, right? Like, we are willing to go to a veteran. Like, just today, as you and I are talking, I'm leaving an appointment with a veteran that I drove an hour and 20 minutes to go meet them at their place because it felt more comfortable for them to help them work through some things that they're dealing with the VA, right? We'll come to you, right? And again, we're all veterans who have either dealt with some mental health issues, substance abuse, right? We're using real-world lived experience, not stuff we learned in a textbook, right, to help support a fellow vet, telling our stories to let them know there's light at the end of the tunnel, right? That's the difference, I think it is. We are using real-world lived examples of successes that we have all had to help other vets. That's what I think is the difference maker.
5: What would you say, Dylan, and Dylan Keister is with us here from Let's Talk Veteran, an organization that helps veterans through some very tough situations, and whenever possible, and most often it should always be possible, to talk them off that drastic ledge that they might be headed toward, and how can we help with all of that. When you encounter families or friends that maybe are family and friends of veterans that are struggling with this, because this impacts an entire family, what do you try to tell them to encourage veterans to come forward and talk about this?
6: Yeah, no, it's kind of like what you mentioned earlier about Let's Talk Veteran, right? There's a reason why I didn't put an apostrophe S in there, right? Because veteran is a noun. It's a verb. It's an adjective, right? Veterans, their own language, right? We learn a whole different alphabet in the military. So what I encourage family members to do is just sit back, stop, and just let the veteran, right, talk to them about it. Let them feel heard. Because a lot of the things that they're going to talk about or have been a part of, right, they're not going to understand because it's a whole different language, right? It's a whole different thing that you did. It's a lot to sign up and say, hey, I'm willing to die for what I believe in. How many jobs ask you to do that, right? It's going to be hard to relate to that. So when I talk to families or spouses or children, you know, friend groups, right, I tell them, hey, let that veteran just tell their story or talk about whatever that is, and then just ask questions after. You know, just make them feel heard. Make them feel like somebody's listening to them.
5: As I've talked to other organizations, especially those that work with veterans, sometimes first responders, both military and law enforcement personnel, others, the key that comes down that we have to remember is for many of our, most of our military personnel, they are the keepers of our secrets. When you think about this, there's things that they have been trained to take with them and push down and set aside and leave alone because your training tells you you cannot fall apart. You have to hang on to this. You have to get the helicopter back to where it needs to go. You can't just break down crying in the middle of what's happening because you've lost some men and women back there at wherever it might have happened. So from that standpoint, I think that's one of the most difficult things for our veterans. You said it well, Dylan, is that they struggle with, I'm not supposed to be sharing these things. And yet, for their own well-being, they need to be able to share these things. They've got to be able to let some of these things go. And hopefully, your organization and the people that help with the organization give them an avenue for this.
6: Yeah, yes, sir. I completely agree with you, right? They absolutely need to, and some of them want to. But again, right, that barrier struggle is, how do I even explain it to somebody who doesn't know it, right? If a veteran comes and talks to me, right, he doesn't have to explain any of the veteran verbatim, any of the vehicles, right, because I already know, right? How much pressure does that come off the veteran, right, without having to even explain any of the extra stuff? And again, that's where I think Let's Talk Veteran, or as we say, LTV, will change the game, right? Take over the world when it comes to this advocacy, support, and mental health, you know, advocacy, right? Is they can talk to us because we've already been through it. It's way easier to talk to a plumber about plumbing and know the ins and outs of that than it is to talk to somebody about plumbing that is a farmer or that is a police officer, right? Because they don't specialize in that.
5: Yeah, that's true. That's true. Yeah, it, like you said, there's your own language. There's your own way of operating. Things you say, things you don't say, things that are just understood. You know, there's for lack of a better term, in virtually every industry, in any field of work or any organization, there's a wink, wink, nudge, nudge to all kinds of things that nobody else even has to say it. You can look at each other and you know exactly where you're going with that particular thing. And that's it's a unique language that others outside of that struggle with understanding that language. And for veterans coming back, veterans that have returned, that's one of their biggest struggles, is there's a whole civilian language that's going on out here that they haven't been privy to. So this is all brand new to them. They're not used to being in this situation. I know some veterans that I've talked with in the past, one of the things they sometimes struggle with is sometimes making decisions or voicing their own opinions, which is interesting because they've been told by a sergeant or by a colonel or by someone above them, you do it this way and only this way, and this is the way it's supposed to be, and that's it. And so when somebody asks them, would you like chocolate or vanilla ice cream, they're baffled. They're like, what's the right answer? I want to give the right answer. I don't want to get yelled at because I get, and it's like, either answer's fine. You can have either one. It's great, but that's that kind of civilian language that they have to now navigate through, which is difficult for many of our veterans, and we got to find a way to get them talking. And if we get them talking, that navigation is going to be so much easier. Once again, best way to get in touch with you at this organization, Let's Talk Veterans.
6: Yes, that would be, you can go to our website, right, which is www.letstalkveteran.com. You can hit up our email, which is letstalkveteran@gmail.com. You can go to our Facebook page, our Instagram page, our YouTube page, and it has all of our phone lines as well attached to it for anybody to be able to get a hold of us. But I like how you said that because, yes, you could put us in a situation where it's complete chaos and we'll be the cool, calmest people there, but then you want us to pick out our favorite cereal at the grocery store, we'll panic.
5: Yeah, isn't it? It's interesting, and I know that's hard for the rest of us to sometimes bring all that in and understand all of that. But we all have our comfort zones. We all have our comfort zones. I happen to be in mine right now, as a matter of fact. Some people don't have the same comfort zones I do. This one I'm perfectly comfortable with, talking to people on the radio. I enjoy doing this. Somebody else, they would be panicked. They'd be panic-stricken, but, you know, not
6: yes,
5: so much.
6: Yes, absolutely, sir, right? And that's the thing is, you know, the population of America is 96% civilian, 94% civilian, 6% veteran.
5: Yeah.
6: So veterans are asked to come back to a population that they don't know. Nobody's wearing the same uniform as they were anymore. Nobody's telling them what to do. And just saying, get after it. And that, you know, that's very hard. So that's where you get it to an organization like LTV, right, where we can talk to you, bring you in, get a community behind you, and then we can start talking to you and telling you about the different ways we've started talking to our families, the different ways we've engaged with the community, different ways we've engaged with civilian population, because you don't see it anymore. You don't see the left and the right where the people have the uniform on. That's the biggest change is that mission and purpose is no longer there. And so how do I talk to somebody who's never really even had a high calling of mission and purpose before? You know what I mean?
5: Right.
6: That's tough for vets.
5: Right. Thanks, by the way, Dylan, for providing that perspective. Because for the, you know, the 94% of us that live in that other world, let's be honest, we don't have a clear understanding of what our veterans really do or what it must take or all the training that's involved, all the secrets they have to keep, all the things that go on. We don't really see all of that side of the story. And so it's hard for us sometimes to understand. And sometimes the best thing we can do is don't pretend we understand. Just take two steps back, shut your mouth, and listen to what our veterans have to say, because it's amazing
6: yes,
5: what they can share.
6: I don't know if I would say it exactly like that, but you were spot on, you know, because you're right. You know, it's like, you know, you see what you see on the TV and the movies, and, you know, that's more than likely not realistic. And then it's not always us, or it's not always on the civilians, I should say, to understand the vet. It's, you know, the veterans want to talk about it. We just don't even know how.
5: Right.
6: So we start the conversation with somebody that's not going to know.
5: Right.
6: And that's, again, where LTV can fit in, and we can start encouraging and helping and supporting other veterans because we've all already done it.
5: Thank you, Dylan. I appreciate it. Thanks for reaching out, by the way, this because there's so many organizations that are out there all trying to do great things, and sometimes we like to give every organization their space, their time to share this story. Somebody may be unaware of what you're all about. Well, now this is a learning process where we can open a door and people can get involved with LTV, with Let's Talk Veteran.
6: Yes, well, and I very much so appreciate it, too. I'm glad you guys were willing to let me talk and give you some insight because, again, I think, you know, my team thinks, right, I started this by myself, and now I have a full team of operations people that are helping me, and we're building this thing. And if we do this right, you know, this won't be a political standpoint like we see everybody saying. We're generally going to start making an impact on that veteran suicide rate, and I genuinely believe that.
5: Thank you, Dylan. This is 715's Newsmakers on the Stations of Midwest Family Eau Claire. Joe Lustek is with us. We're going to talk about the Clearwater Jazz and Art Festival coming once again to the Brewing Project. Always a great place to have this wonderful festival that combines exactly what it says it does. Jazz and art colliding, a collection of artists. Give me the dates again. We'll get started there, and then we'll kind of break down what the event's going to be all about.
7: Hey, John. Yeah, so for the first day, we were 2 days this year, Friday night, August 28th, 7 to 9 o'clock, we're going to be featuring Take That Back with Joan Hutton and Sue Orfield. And then the main festival, the main day is Saturday, August 29th, and that's going to be running from noon until 9:30 p.m.
5: And that includes lots of stuff, plenty of art, plenty of vendors and things to do there, beverages, of course, and lots of great music.
7: Yeah, the music lineup, it starts at noon, goes till 9:30. We've got three stages, and they're going to be flip-flopping all day. The main stage and our upstairs patio flip back and forth, and then we've also got music in our art gallery, and that music goes from 12 until 7 o'clock. And so the the Fine Art Gallery, where all our exhibitors are, that goes from noon until 7. So within, we'll have about 15 exhibitors in that area.
2: What is the cost for this event?
7: Absolutely free.
2: What? Come on, who does that? Who does that? That's fantastic. So this is something that obviously for parts of this you might be bringing the family to. That's part of what Brewing Project is really all about. You talk about a place that is just prime for a, for lack of a better term, a community hang. That's where we all dogs are welcome there. Families come, grandparents are there. Some people do their class reunions there nearly, or family reunions, or wedding get-togethers, or all kinds of other things. There's always something happening at the Brewing Project, and that's what makes it so open and very accessible. And this is another, I think that's probably one of the key words here, isn't it, Joe, is accessibility. The more that you can provide access to people for these great artists and to expose them to jazz and art, the better off everybody is.
7: Oh, that's just it. And then all of our artists are, the majority of them, artists and musicians, are all local, and we've always tried to keep the festival that way. We think that we have a lot of amazing talent in our area, and between our fine art gallery exhibitors, our musicians, we've got great local food trucks rolling in. We're going to have the Urban Sketchers there sketching in the afternoon, and this all goes on because we have some amazing sponsors in our local area that help us put this on for nothing.
2: Tell us a little bit about those, if you could. You got some that arise right up to the top that really make this possible?
7: Yeah, the main sponsors that were presented by Greenpoint Properties, they've got a pretty good stronghold in the Eau Claire area. They have been amazing. They've been our presenting sponsor for 2 years now. Like you mentioned, the Brewing Project is just amazing because we don't have to pay anything to be there, and they just love that we're there. We're their biggest event. And we've just got a lot of great local donors, Cool Winds, Jeff Wright's Chippewa Valley Instrument Repairs back for a sponsorship, Eckroff Music, Royal Credit Union, Herrick and Hart, Wisconsin Credit Union, Excel Energy, Visit Eau Claire has been our longest standing sponsor, Northwestern Bank, and Decadent Gibson Gallery. So
2: that's awesome. That's awesome.
7: Yeah, they make this happen for us.
2: You know what I find is interesting too, but it only makes sense when you really think about it, is artistic people are artistic people, and you're going to find a combination of the both. How many times have I been talking to perhaps a musician only to find out later what you paint too? You sculpt, or you do what? And vice versa. Sometimes you run into a sculptor, an artist, somebody that's out there, a really great photographer, and you go, and you also play bass guitar. I had no idea. Or you play saxophone. Oh, that's cool. Because it is free, because it is open, this makes it very accessible. It's one of these great festivals where you can come for 10 minutes if that's what you were going to come for. I think you understand that too, that when we're talking about summertime events, people are busy, but they do want to have some fun, and this is a great way to do it. And the best part is, no pre-reservations needed. Just come on down August 28th, 7 to 9, Brewing Project, and then August 29th, it's a noon to 9:30 thing, the Clearwater Jazz and Art Festival. So 715's Newsmakers on the stations of Midwest Family Eau Claire. I'm John Murphy.
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9: I'm meteorologist Mandy Faluber with your updated forecast. Chance of thunderstorms today. Otherwise, cloudy skies expected. High temperatures reach up to 82. Winds out of the southwest, around 5 miles per hour. Lows level off around 63. Tonight, partly cloudy skies. Highs level off around 86. Tomorrow, mainly cloudy. That's the latest forecast on Greatest Hits 98.1. Currently, it's 66 degrees.
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0: Hello again, and welcome to American Top 40. My name's Casey Kasem, and we're about to count down the 40 biggest hits in the USA. These are the records you're buying and radio stations are playing all over America, ranked by Billboard magazine. Well, this week we have the latest hit by Whitney Houston and the new song by Michael Jackson. First off, let's do a quick recap of last week's top three. At number three last week was Alone by Heart. At number two was I Still Haven't Found What I'm Looking For by U2. And the number one song was Shakedown by Bob Seger. Will U2 shake Bob out of the top spot? We'll find out. Let's get right to the chart action.
1: Number 40.
0: Leading off is a new hit from the number one album in the nation. That album is called Whitney. And this is Didn't We Almost Have It All? Whitney Houston.

Didn't we almost have it all? Whitney Houston coming in at number 40, second week on Billboard's Hot 100. That song came out at number 50 last week. It's the follow-up to her number one song, I Want to Dance with Somebody. On American Top 40, I'm Casey Kasem. Four songs debut this week, and falling out are Head to Toe by Lisa Lisa and Cult Jam, Hypnotize Me by Wang Chung, Songbird by Kenny G, and Moonlighting by Al Jarreau. Those four hits are gone. Here's a debut by a bunch of boys. The big ones who do the rapping are the Fat Boys, and the ones who do the singing are the Beach Boys. Together, they've remade a surf classic. Shooting the Tube at number 39, here's Wipeout.

Wipeout, the Fat Boys and the Beach Boys. Together they debut at number 39. They've remade a hit originally done by the Safaris. Back then, it was an instrumental. For their remake, the Fat Boys and the Beach Boys added some rapping and some singing. Next on American Top 40 is another remake. It's Funky Town, remade by the four-man band Pseudo Echo from Australia. The original version was by a group called Lips Inc., and it was sung by a woman. Let's compare the two. First, here's a sample of the original.

The original Funky Town by Lip Sync in 1980 went to number one. Pseudo Echo took their remake to number six. Now it's at number 38. Here's Funky Town.

0: Funky Town, fallen from number 23 to number 38, Pseudo Echo, a four-man band from Melbourne, Australia. Up next on American Top 40, the new song by the man who recorded the most successful album in history.
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0: Well, here it is, debuting on the entire Hot 100 up here at number 37. The new song by the man whose last album sold more than 38 million copies. You've probably already heard this song. Everybody's been playing this new hit by Michael Jackson. Debuting at number 37, it's a duet he sings with Syeda Garrett. Here's I Just Can't Stop Loving You.
2: I just want to lay next to you for a while. You look so beautiful tonight. Your eyes are so lovely. Your mouth is so sweet. A lot of people misunderstand me. That's because they don't know me at all. I just want to touch you and hold you. I need you. God, I need you. I love you so much.

0: Michael Jackson, debuting on the entire Hot 100 chart, up here at number 37 with I Just Can't Stop Loving You. First single from his upcoming album, Bad, and it looks like that song will become the 16th top 10 hit of Michael's solo career. Speaking of top 10 hits, a listener wants to know, which men have had the most top 10 solo hits in the rock era? Well, coming up, we'll rank the top three. A trucker from Tupelo, a piano player from Pinner, and a singer from Saginaw. Details coming up.
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5: I'm meteorologist Mandy Faluber with your updated forecast. Chance of thunderstorms today. Otherwise, cloudy skies expected. High temperatures reach up to 82. Winds out of the southwest, around 5 miles per hour. Lows level off around 63. Tonight, partly cloudy skies. Highs level off around 86. Tomorrow, mainly cloudy. That's the latest forecast on Greatest Hits 98.1. Currently, it's 64 degrees.
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0: We're on our way to the number one song in the USA. Here's the band from Scotland called Danny Wilson. No Danny in the group, though. Just Gary Clark, Kit Clark, and Jed Grimes. Their first hit up 4 notches to number 36 is Mary's Prayer. Everything.

0: The band called Danny Wilson, moving from number 40 to number 36 with Mary's Prayer. First time on the chart for the three men from Dundee, Scotland. This is American Top 40. I'm Casey Kasem. Now let's answer that question about top 10 hits. A listener in O'Fallon, Missouri, Vicky Rowe, wants to know, what men have had the most top 10 solo hits in the rock era? Well, Vicky, let's rank the top three. In third place is a superstar English piano player from Pinner who's had 19 top 10 solo hits. His last was in 1986, the song Nikita. He's Elton John. In second place for the rock era's most top 10 solo hits is a superstar singer originally from Saginaw, Michigan. He's had an amazing 26 top 10 since he started out in the early 60s. His last solo top 10 in 1986 was Go Home. The man who's called L.A. home for years, Stevie Wonder. Now, the man with the most had his last top 10 song in 1972. It was called Burning Love. He's a Rock and Roll Hall of Famer, originally a truck driver from Tupelo, Mississippi. Need I say more? The king of rock is the king of the top 10s, Elvis Presley. And there's your answer, Vicky. The men with the most solo top 10s. Third place, Elton John with 19. Second place, Stevie Wonder with 26. And in first place, appearing unreachable, is Elvis Presley with 38 top 10s. Thanks for writing in. Now on with the countdown.
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0: 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Now at number 35, Happy.

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0: 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The highest debuter this week is by a popular English heavy metal album act, a band called Whitesnake. This is their first time in the top 40, coming in at number 34 with Here I Go Again.

0: Coming in at number 34, highest of our four debuters this week, Here I Go Again by Whitesnake. The group's lead singer, Dave Coverdale, used to sing lead with Deep Purple, the big heavy metal band of the 70s. Coming up on AT40, a long-distance dedication from a teacher in Argentina whose teaching assistants are Dionne Warwick, Whitney Houston, and the police. Kissies coast to
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0: Those three-man bands keep coming in the countdown. We've had Danny Wilson, Surface, and now here at number 33, up three notches, third week in the survey, the three-man band, The Outfield, with Since You've Been Gone, their third top 40 hit.

The Outfield from London hitting the chart again with Since You've Been Gone. They move up from number 36 to number 33. This is American Top 40. I'm Casey Kasem. Now we're up to our long-distance dedication. It's from a woman in Argentina who uses some creative teaching techniques in her English class. Here's what she writes. Dear Casey, my name is Adriana Lopez. I'm an English teacher at a high school here in Buenos Aires. My students are boys and girls about 14 or 15 years old, and I always tell them to listen to your program on Sundays to improve their listening skills. I think it's the best way to motivate teens. Although they can only understand a little English, this is the homework they enjoy the most. They manage to understand some isolated words, and it's a true success when they can get the meaning of a whole sentence. I've found out that another excellent teaching technique works through songs. Learning to sing, they can practice pronunciation and vocabulary without even realizing it, and they enjoy it enormously. This year, my students have already learned The Greatest Love of All, That's What Friends Are For, and now they're having a go at The Police's Every Breath You Take. You know, Casey, I really love my job and my kids. Could you please play that song, Every Breath You Take, for the second-year students of Fatima Institute of Del Viso in Buenos Aires? It'd be fantastic. Once again, thanks a lot. Kisses from Adriana. Adriana, here's your long-distance dedication.

0: was the number one song of the year in 1983. The Police's Every Breath You Take, a long-distance dedication from Adriana, an English teacher in Buenos Aires, Argentina, to her students. Y la música continúe on American Top 40.
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0: Up two notches, the 38-year-old singer and rock and roll guitarist Sammy Hagar. It's his fourth Top 40 solo hit, Give to Live.

0: Sammy Hagar climbs two notches with Give to Live, first hit from his new solo album, Sammy Hagar. I'm Casey Kasem. This is American Top 40 in Hollywood. We're counting down the week's 40 biggest hits, and we're 31 hits away from number one. We'll continue in a moment.
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4: Now, here's an extra from August 8th, 1987. It's from the soundtrack to the comedy film Disorderlies, starring the Fat Boys. Here's Bananarama with I Heard a Rumor.

0: A week away from making the countdown, that's Bananarama with I Heard a Rumor, a classic American Top 40 extra from 1987.
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3: A few years ago, this duo called The System became The System when keyboard player David Frank moved to Manhattan from the suburbs of Boston. Meanwhile, singer Mick Murphy came crosstown from his home in Queens. The two met in a nightclub, and they've been playing music together ever since. Here's their first Top 40 hit, The System with Don't Disturb This Groove.

0: Recent number one soul hit, Don't Disturb This Groove by The System. They took it to number 4 on the pop chart. This week, it falls 9 notches to number 31. Coming up on American Top 40, a new hit song that honors one of the greatest singer-songwriters of the rock era. How great? Well, the Beatles once called him the Poet Laureate of the pop world.
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0: These are the hits ranked by Billboard magazine. Back in April, this three-woman vocal group took their first hit, Come Go With Me, to number 5. And just a few weeks ago, their second hit did the same. 2 singles, 2 number 5 hits for Exposé. Now at number 30, here's Point of No Return.

expose taking us to the point of no return, and they're just returning now from a little trip up the chart. Hit number 5 last month. This week, they fall 12 notches to number 30. I'm Casey Kasem. This is American Top 40. Now, we're up to a new hit song that pays tribute to one of the greatest singer-songwriters of the rock era. The Beatles once called him the Poet Laureate of the pop world. This man started his amazing career more than 30 years ago in Detroit. When he was 16 years old, he formed a singing group. Eventually, they signed with a record company. It was a fresh new label called Motown Records, and this young singer quickly became part of the family. He doubled as a singer-songwriter and producer. Eventually, he became the vice president of Motown Records, and he's worked with all the great Motown acts, the Temptations, Marvin Gaye, the Supremes, Diana Ross, Brenda Holloway, and the Marvelettes. And the songs that he's written have also been recorded by non-Motown acts like the Rolling Stones, the Beatles, and Linda Ronstadt, just to mention a few. And you talk about classics, listen to these. You Really Got a Hold on Me, Tracks of My Tears, I Second That Emotion, My Girl, My Guy. Just a few of the pop miracles that have flowed from the pen of Smokey Robinson. And as if being a terrific songwriter wasn't enough, there's Smokey's voice, that smooth falsetto that so many singers have tried to imitate over the years. No wonder in the new hit by the English group ABC, singer Martin Fry says, "When Smokey sings, I hear violins." At number 29 on American Top 40, here's When Smokey Sings by ABC.

0: ABC, the two-man English band singing about the talents of Smokey Robinson. When Smokey sings, jumping a big 10 notches to number 29. Up next, Hugh Craig III makes news with his 13th top 40 hit.
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9: I'm meteorologist Mandy Faluber with your updated forecast. Chance of thunderstorms today. Otherwise, cloudy skies expected. High temperatures reach up to 82. Winds out of the south around 5 miles per hour. Lows level off around 63. Tonight, partly cloudy skies. High temperatures reach up to 86. Tomorrow, mainly cloudy skies. That's the latest forecast on Greatest Hits 98.1. Right now, 65.
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12: Here's the latest hot hit from a band led by Hugh Craig III, better known as Huey Lewis and the News. Their 13th Top 40 hit moves up seven notches, doing it all for my baby.

moving up seven notches to number 28, Huey Lewis and the News, doing it all for my baby. And they're doing it for the second week in our countdown with that hit. At number 27 is the band Crowded House, a band based in Australia. Now, most Americans' picture of Australia is kangaroos hopping around everywhere. Well, we did some checking out and found out that basically is true. There are about 100 million kangaroos and related species bouncing all over the continent. And with about 16 million people, that's about 6 kangaroos per person. Fair dinkum. From Melbourne, Australia, here's a band that bounced up our countdown to number 7. Now they're on their way down. Crowded House with Something So Strong.

0: 27, down 7 notches, that's Crowded House and Something So Strong. Their song peaked at number 7 a couple of weeks ago. This is Casey on American Top 40. Coming up, a man with nothing to hide. He's an English drummer who was recently seen walking through the lobby of one of Boston's oldest hotels, stark naked. How he got there, why he doesn't remember a thing, and his band's first hit are coming up.
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1: Number 26.
0: His first Top 40 hit was called Straight from the Heart, hit number 10 back in 1983. Then 2 years later, he went to the top with his number one smash, Heaven. Now here he is, rocking the countdown with his 11th Top 40 hit. Bryan Adams, Hearts on Fire.
1: Somebody.

Hearts on Fire by Bryan Adams, moving up two notches this week to number 26. Second hit from his album, Into the Fire. This is American Top 40. My name's Casey Kasem. Well, now we're up to the English band with the drummer who was recently seen walking through the lobby of a Boston hotel stark naked. The man with nothing to hide is Anthony Tish Critchlow of the new group Living in a Box. Back in February, Living in a Box were recording their debut album in a studio in Boston. They were staying at one of Boston's oldest hotels, the Lenox. One night about 4 a.m., the group's keyboard player, Marcus Veer, woke up. He noticed his roommate, Tish, wasn't in the other bed. Marcus didn't really think anything of it. He just went back to sleep. But where was Tish? Well, you see, Tish has got this problem. He's a somnambulist, a sleepwalker. And that night he'd gotten out of bed, walked out of his room into the hall and into the elevator, which would be fine. Except Tish doesn't wear pajamas. So when the elevator opened in the lobby, Tish walked out, fast asleep and completely naked. He paraded past the front desk clerks, out the door, into the street, then right back through the lobby again. Then he got back into the elevator, went upstairs, into the hall, back into his room, and back to bed. That woke up Marcus, but he noticed Tish was back in bed, so he fell asleep. Well, the next morning, they got a very angry call. The hotel manager was outraged. He didn't appreciate such childish stunts from crazy English rock bands in his hotel. Marcus and Tish didn't know what he was talking about. Tish didn't remember a thing. Later, when they figured out what had happened, Marcus said, "Well, it is kind of a worry. He could sleepwalk naked out on stage one night. Who knows?" That's Marcus Veer talking about his bandmate with the revealing sleepwalking problem, drummer Tish Critchlow. And that's the naked truth. At number 25, here they are, Living in a Box with Living in a Box.

0: Up seven notches to number 25, Living in a Box. It's the name of the song and the name of the band. And they're one of two bands in the countdown from Sheffield, England. ABC, who we heard from back at number 29, are also based in Sheffield as the countdown rocks on. Casey's Coast to
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0: American Top 40s heard in the 50 states and around the world every week on great radio stations like Leading the Way, WKBK, AM 1220, Keene, New Hampshire, K105, Play's Favorites, Paragould, Arkansas, Fresno's Killer Bee, B95, Fresno, Tulare, California, and Tor Tor Tor in Chiang Mai, Thailand. They revved up our countdown to number 12. Now they're sputtering at number 24. The four heavy metal bikers from L.A., Motley Crue, cruising for Girls, Girls, Girls.

Girls, girls, girls. Motley Crue with one thing on their minds. Peaked at number 12 this week, falls to 24. At number 23 is a song that was inspired by a domestic quarrel. You see, Canadian singer Dan Hill had a disagreement with his wife, Bev. And later, Dan wrote a song about it. Well, when Bev looked at the song, she wanted equal time, thought

Bird singing the female viewpoint. Writing credits go to Dan Hill and his wife, Bev Chapin Hill. At number 23, a creative solution to a domestic quarrel. Can't we try? I see.

0: debuted 2 weeks ago, Can't We Try by Dan Hill with Vonda Shepherd moves up 10 notches this week to number 23. This is Casey Kasem on American Top 40. We're counting down to a super recording star, a five-time Grammy winner from New Jersey who says she never wanted to sing music, she just wanted to teach it. Details and her 31st Top 40 hit coming up.
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0: Here's the six-woman band from Los Angeles called Climax. They first formed back in 1979. 8 years later, they have their third top 40 hit, I'd Still Say Yes.

I'd still say yes. Climax, with their third top 40 hit, peaked at number 18. This week, it's down to 22. I'm Casey Kasem in Hollywood with American Top 40. Well, now we're up to the latest hit by a woman who wanted to be a teacher, but fate stepped in and foiled her plans. She became a super recording star instead. Here's her story. She was born 46 years ago in East Orange, New Jersey. She grew up in the Garden State, and by the time she was in her teens, she was playing organ and occasionally singing in a gospel group that her mother managed, the Drinkard Singers. Then, with her sister and cousins, she formed her own vocal group, the Gospelaires. Now, around that time, she got a scholarship to the Hart College of Music in Connecticut. While she was working for her master's in music there, her singing talent got her part-time work in New York as a background singer for recording sessions. And it was in 1960, at one of those sessions, that she met producer-songwriter Burt Bacharach. He liked what he heard and asked her to cut some demo records with him and his partner, Hal David. Her dreams of teaching began to fade. She signed with Scepter Records. And in 1963, this woman hit the top 40 for her first time with Don't Make Me Over. And the hits, well, they just kept coming. And she made herself over. The woman who was going to teach music sang it. And has hit the charts now over 50 times, including 31 top 40 hits. She's won 5 Grammy Awards. Lots of talent in her family, too. Got a cousin named Whitney Houston. Her name? Dionne Warwick. Dionne says she'd still like to teach in a way. Quote, I couldn't do it on a daily basis because my life has been turned into another kind of situation. But I'd love to do some lecturing. Unquote. With her 31st top 40 hit, a duet with Jeffrey Osborne, here is Dionne Warwick and Love Power.

0: Dionne Warwick and Jeffrey Osborne teaming up on a duet called Love Power, showing some chart power in the countdown, up 10 notches this week to number 21. From Hollywood, this is American Top 40. I'm Casey Kasem. We've got 20 hits to go to the number one song in the nation, and we'll continue in just a moment.
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4: 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But you washed that all away with Game. And now you're drifting asleep to the scent and sound of waves. Ah, nope. That's the dog licking your ear.
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2: Up 6 notches, Fleetwood Mac. They're looking to follow in the footsteps of their recent top 10 hit, Big Love. We'll see. At number 20 now, here's Seven Wonders.

0: Seven Wonders, Fleetwood Mac, with a song co-written and sung by Stevie Nicks. Up six notches to number 20 this week. This is American Top 40. I'm Casey Kasem. We've all heard of bands who began practicing in basements. Well, we're counting down to a singing group who got their start rehearsing on rooftops. And they even took requests from the neighbors. Details coming up.
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0: These are the nation's biggest hits by the world's biggest stars. And here's Starship, now a three-man, one-woman band. The guys are Donnie Baldwin, Craig Chiquiso, and Mickey Thomas. And the woman's the only member who's been there since way back when they were called the Jefferson Airplane, Grace Slick. The Starship's current hit's called It's Not Over Till It's Over, at number 19.
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The Starship, and it's not over till it's over. Produced by Keith Olsen. In the past, he's also worked with Fleetwood Mac and Supertramp. I'm Casey Kasem on American Top 40. Well, now we're up to the group who got their start singing on city rooftops. They're the four-man vocal group from Canada, the Nylons. The Nylons formed back in 1979 in Toronto. And what brought the Nylons together was a love for that classic street corner doo-wop style, a cappella artistry. They used to get together at each other's apartments. And when summertime rolled round, they'd head up to the rooftops, sit under the stars and the TV antennas, and fill the warm summer nights with sweet four-part harmonies. The Nylons' Mark Connors told us, "We used to wail away for hours, just rehearsing songs, coming up with ideas, and entertaining each other." Mark says it was people's entertainment. And the neighbors never complained. They liked it. Mark recalls, "One night, I remember we were sitting there, and we'd been working on Duke of Earl for the past few weeks, and we hadn't sung it that night. And these windows flew open and somebody yelled, 'Come on, sing Duke of Earl. We've been waiting for it.' And people started going, 'Yeah, yeah.' We took requests in those days." End of quote. Actually, the Nylons still take the occasional request today, if they know the song well enough. Here's one they're always glad to sing, on rooftops, in concert, and in the countdown. Their first hit. At number 18 this week, the Nylons with Kiss 'Em Goodbye.

0: Girls Singing Nylons. Their song took a run up to number 12, peaking last week. Now it dips to number 18. Kiss 'em Goodbye. Next up, another hit from the week's number one album.
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15: I'm meteorologist Mandy Faluber with your updated forecast. Chance of thunderstorms today. Otherwise, cloudy skies expected. High temperatures reach up to 82. Winds out of the south around 5 miles per hour. Lows level off around 63. Tonight, partly cloudy skies. High temperatures reach up to 86. Tomorrow, mainly cloudy skies. That's the latest forecast on Greatest Hits 98.1. currently 66.
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0: Back at number 40 in our survey, we heard the debut of Didn't We Almost Have It All, a song from the number one album of the land. Now, here's the recent number one song from that same album. The album is Whitney, and this song at number 17 is I Wanna Dance With Somebody. Woo!

from number 9 to 17, Whitney Houston's recent number 1 smash, I Wanna Dance With Somebody Who Loves Me. She also took it to number 1 on the dance chart. This is American Top 40. I'm Casey Kasem. At number 16 this week and moving up is the latest solo hit by English star Steve Winwood. Back in the late 60s, Steve was a founding member of a group called Traffic. Another member of Traffic was singer and guitarist Dave Mason. The two of them haven't collaborated for about 15 years now, but recently Steve played keyboards on Dave's new album, Two Hearts. It's due out in September. Steve Winwood, as a solo artist, climbs 5 notches this week in our countdown. Here's Back in the High Life Again.

0: Up 5 notches to number 16, back in the high life again, 6th week in the survey. Coming up on American Top 40, a long-distance dedication from a student in the Philippines who lost love before he truly found it.
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0: These are the hits ranked by Billboard magazine. Janet Jackson drops a notch with her latest. It was written and produced by Marty Moore. He often works with ace producers Jimmy Jam Harris and Terry Lewis and has been part of that whole Minneapolis scene. The song he produced for Janet is called The Pleasure Principle.

Janet Jackson and the Pleasure Principle. That's the number one song in the Billboard Soul chart this week. It drops a notch on the pop chart to number 15. This is American Top 40. I'm Casey Kasem. Well, now we're up to our long-distance dedication. It's from a young man in the Philippines who writes about his first love and his first heartbreak. He writes, "Dear Casey, my name is Don. I'm a med tech student at Velez College, the Philippines. I'm 17 and just had my first encounter with love, and it's one sad affair. Her name was Christine. She was 19, in the same school as I was. She made me fall in love with her without a touch, a sign, a word. Yes, she did it by just being herself. Foolish as I was, I began sending her love notes, poems, and chocolates to help her through the day. I was so afraid and shy that I just signed Secret Admirer in each package. I can't begin to describe how happy I was just knowing she was reading my letters, although she still didn't know who I was. Somehow, I was just content seeing her breeze in and out of my life. Each time I tried to introduce myself, I got so tongue-tied that I just didn't try again. But my biggest dilemma began when I found out she went steady with another boy her age. I was jealous and angered that I couldn't do anything about it. She really rocked my world and left me with nothing to hold. I withdrew myself from everything. I even ignored her. Finally, after summer was over and classes were to start again, I did gather up all the courage I could muster so that I could go up to her and say, 'I love you,' or 'Hi, I'm Don.' But when classes started again, I learned too late that she already went to the States for good. I could feel my world crumbling. Casey, there's a song I know she likes. For memory's sake, could you play 'What Does It Take to Win Your Love' for Christine, my youthful love? And Christine, wherever you are, I still love you as much as the first day I saw you. Always, Don." Don, here's your long-distance dedication.

0: From 1969, the number four song, What Does It Take to Win Your Love? By Junior Walker and the All-Stars. A long-distance dedication from Don in the Philippines to Christine, now somewhere in the USA. And the countdown continues on American Top 40.
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8: 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The Rock of New Orleans, WRNO, New Orleans, Louisiana. And Golf 104, Tallahassee, Florida. Here are the Whispers singing loud with a song they've already sent to number one on the Soul chart. Up 3 notches on the Pop chart to 14, here's Rocksteady.

0: The Whispers, who formed 18 years ago in Watts, Los Angeles. From their new album, Just Gets Better With Time, that's Rocksteady, rocking up three notches to number 14. There's a newcomer in the countdown who says the road to his record deal was paved with failure and false promises. But he turned those hard knocks into his first top 40 hit. His story and song are coming up.
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0: We're getting closer and closer to number one.
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0: Here's the youngest solo singer in the survey, 16-year-old Debbie Gibson, up two notches with Only in My Dreams.

Debbie Gibson from Long Island, New York, singing a song she wrote, Only in My Dreams, moves from 15 to 13 this week. You're listening to American Top 40. I'm Casey Kasem. Now we're up to the singer who says his first hit was inspired by failure and false promises. Call it a lesson in showbiz reality learned by Richard Marx. Richard's 23 years old, a singer and songwriter who's actually done pretty well already. He's sung backup on records for Lionel Richie. He's written songs for stars like Kenny Rogers. But all the while, he wanted a singing career of his own. He sent out demos and talked to a lot of record label executives. But deal after deal fell through. He told us, I wanted to write a song about the trials and tribulations we go through to move ahead trying to get that foot in the door. I've been promised this and that, and people end up lying to me. Well, instead of stewing in his own frustration, Richard wrote that song. And now that he's finally got a record deal, it's become his first hit. Richard says, it all comes down to a real simple thing, which is, you can't believe what anybody tells you until your lawyer sees it and it's in writing. It just doesn't mean anything. But that doesn't sing as good as, don't mean nothing. End of quote. Up four notches to number 12 with a few pearls of showbiz wisdom, here's Richard Marx and Don't Mean Nothin'.

0: don't mean nothing till you sign it on the dotted line. Richard Marks talking about the facts of showbiz, the facts of life, and climbing four notches to number 12 this week. This is Casey Kasem in Hollywood counting down the most popular songs in the USA on American Top 40. 11 big hits to go to the number one song in the countdown.
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3: He pulled into that small scenic overlook, the one that doesn't have a name.
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2: Now on with our countdown of the 40 biggest hits in the land. I'm Casey Kasem, this is American Top 40, and we're on our way to the number one song in the USA.
3: Number 11!
2: From the movie La Bamba, about the life of Mexican-American rock star Ritchie Valens, here's the classic he originally did in 1959. Now remade by the band Los Lobos, La Bamba.

Los Lobos from East Los Angeles with the biggest mover in the countdown this week, La Bamba, up 13 notches to number 11. At number 10 is Robbie Neville, whose singing talent was first discovered not by a record company executive, but by the principal of his grammar school. Robbie says, quote, "I used to enjoy singing in school. I guess I sang really loud, too, because one time the principal heard me. She came up to me and asked me to stay after school. I thought, oh, no, I'm in big trouble now. But when I talked to her after school, she said to me, 'You're singing at the graduation.' That was the first time somebody thought I sang well." End of quote from Robbie Neville. 13 years later, he's singing his third top 40 hit in the countdown. At number 10, it's What's It To Ya? What?

0: At number 10 for the second week in a row, What's It To You, Robbie Neville. Third top 40 hit for the 25-year-old singer-songwriter who was born and raised in Los Angeles. Up next, a group of bad animals.
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1: Number 9.
0: From the album Bad Animals, here's the smash that spent 3 weeks at number 1. Heart with Alone.

0: Alone by the two-woman, three-man band from Seattle, Washington, Heart. Spent 3 weeks at number one, now it's falling, down six notches this week to number nine. This is Casey counting them down on American Top 40. There's a woman in the countdown who this week ties Lionel Richie for having the most consecutive top 10 hits in the 80s. Who is that girl? Well, her latest top 10 is coming up.
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13: I'm meteorologist Mandy Faluber with your updated forecast. Chance of thunderstorms today. Otherwise, cloudy skies expected. High temperatures reach up to 82. Winds out of the south around 5 miles per hour. Lows level off around 63. Tonight, partly cloudy skies. High temperatures reach up to 86. Tomorrow, mainly cloudy skies. That's the latest forecast on Greatest Hits 98.1. Right now, it's 66 degrees.
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0: We're coming to you from Hollywood, and here's the Wolfgram family, originally from the South Pacific Island kingdom called Tonga. Now they live in Minneapolis. The eight Wolfgram brothers and sisters call their group the Jets, and this week they fall a notch to number 8 with Cross My Broken Heart.

Jets with Cross My Broken Heart, a song written by Tony Pierce and the drummer for the group The Breakfast Club, Stephen Bray. It drops a notch to number 8 this week. On American Top 40, this is Casey Kasem. Now we're up to the woman who this week ties the 1980s record for most consecutive top 10 hits. Up till now, the record holder has been a man who's had 13 top 10 hits in the 1980s, including smashes like All Night Long, Dancing on the Ceiling, and Say You, Say Me, songs by Lionel Richie. So far in the 1980s, Lionel's had more consecutive top 10s than anyone else. Until now. The woman who ties him had her first top 10 in 1984, a song called Lucky Star. And she hasn't missed the top 10 since then, with songs like Dress You Up, True Blue, and the song that ties the record for her this week, Who's That Girl? Which means Madonna has now had 13 top 10s in a row in the 80s. By the way, for the entire rock era, Lionel Richie and Madonna are behind only two other acts. The Beatles, who had 20 top 10s in a row, and Elvis Presley, the all-time leader, with 22 consecutive top 10s. Now, here's the song which ties Madonna with Lionel for the most top 10s in the 80s, 13 of them, leaping four notches to number 7. Who's That Girl?

0: 28-year-old Madonna with a title song from her new movie, Who's That Girl? The song hit number one in Britain already, and it climbs four notches to number seven this week on American Top 40. There's an American folk singer who, without ever having a hit record, played on the same bill with Paul McCartney, Phil Collins, and Elton John. It was a command performance for Prince Charles and Princess Diana. Her story and very first Top 40 hit coming up.
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1: Number 6.
0: Busting out with the first hit from their album, Let It Loose. Here's Gloria Estefan and Miami Sound Machine. Rhythm is gonna get you.
2: Oh!

Miami Sound Machine with Gloria Stefan providing the vocals. Rhythm is Gonna Get Ya. Got them their fifth top 40 hit. This week dropping a notch to number 6. On American Top 40, this is Casey Kasem. Well, now we're up to the American folk singer who, without a hit record to her name, played a command performance for the Prince of Wales. That singer is 28-year-old Suzanne Vega, and here's her story. In the early 80s, she made a name for herself in New York City playing folk music in the clubs of Greenwich Village. She was performing 60s-style music, just Suzanne and her guitar. Only this was in the 1980s, the age of techno-pop, punk rock, and heavy metal. Pretty unusual. So unusual that the critics picked up on Suzanne's sound real fast. A good buzz started on the street. Then in 1985, Suzanne recorded her first album called Suzanne Vega. Sold pretty well in the U.S., about 200,000 copies. But overseas it sold twice as many copies. So Suzanne packed up her guitar and went to Europe to tour. Well, the critics there raved, and by June of last year, though she was almost unknown here in the U.S., Suzanne Vega had become a big name in Europe. Now, just about this time, Prince Charles of England was putting together his annual Prince's Trust Concert. That's a big charity event. Only the biggest stars are invited to perform. Well, the stars that were invited to perform at London's Wembley Stadium in front of thousands for this event were Paul McCartney, Elton John, and Phil Collins. And also on the bill, right there next to those big names, was Suzanne Vega. She played alone, with just her acoustic guitar. And she was such a big hit that after the concert, Prince Charles requested that a CD of Suzanne's first album be delivered to Buckingham Palace. Now that singer with a royal fan club has her first top 40 hit. From her second album, Solitude Standing, Suzanne Vega with Luca.

0: Luca, the first chart single for singer-songwriter Suzanne Vega. Sixth week in the countdown, up three notches to number five as the countdown rolls on.
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Up Two Notches, Heart and Soul by Tapao. They're at number four this week with their first chart single. At number three in our countdown in American Top 40 is a man who hit number one for the first time just last week, after 20 years of trying. This rock and roller from Detroit has actually had a total of 18 Top 40 hits, including the number two smash from 1982, Shame on the Moon, and a song that hit number four back in 1977, Night Moves. His chart career actually began back in 1969 with this song. Gotta go.

It's a piece of the song Ramblin' Gamblin' Man. It hit number 17 back in 1969, and it signaled the start of a long string of hits for the man who sang it. Here's the biggest hit of his career. Hit number one last week, this week falling to number three. Shakedown by Bob Seger.

0: Bob Seger, who shook the chart at number one last week with Shakedown from the Beverly Hills Cop 2 soundtrack, falls two notches this week to number three as the countdown rocks on.
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2: The movie Beverly Hills Cop 2 might be starting to cool off at the box office, but it's still red hot here in the countdown. It claims the number 8 hit, Cross My Broken Heart by the Jets, the number 3 hit, Shakedown by Bob Seger, and now the number 2 song in the land by George Michael.

That's English singer George Michael with his ninth top 40 hit, moving up two notches this week to number two. This is Casey on American Top 40. Now we're up to the new number one song in the land. But before we play it for you, let's check out the other number one songs from Billboard's other charts. Number one in the soul chart is The Pleasure Principle by Janet Jackson. Number one in the country chart, One Promise Too Late by Reba McEntire. And number one in the album chart for the seventh week in a row, Whitney by Whitney Houston. Now, back here on the pop chart, that new number one song. It comes to us from the four-man Irish group who must be getting pretty comfortable sitting on top. Their album, The Joshua Tree, spent 9 weeks at number one, and the first hit off that album, With or Without You, hit number one back in May. Now, the follow-up to that song makes it two in a row. The new number one song of the land is by U2. I still haven't found what I'm looking for.

0: number one song in the land, I still haven't found what I'm looking for by the Irish band U2. After spending 9 years with only one top 40 hit to show for their work, they broke through in a big way this year. U2 have scored 2 number one smashes in a row in just a few months, both from the recent number one album, The Joshua Tree. And there you are, the 40 most popular records in America, straight from the official Billboard chart for the week ending August 8, 1987. American Top 40, created by Casey Kasem and Don Bastani and Tom Rounds, is produced in Hollywood by ABC Watermark. Our mailing address is American Top 40, Post Office Box 2000, Hollywood, California, zip code 90028. Our executive producer is Dick Carr, producer Elizabeth Rollins, with Daryl Morton, Matt Wilson, Tracy Pearson, Dana Swartzwalder, Guy Aoki, Michael Sullivan, Veronica Albano, Mike Williams, David Cohen, Stu Jacobs, and Denise Holland. I'm Casey Kasem. Join me next week, and again, we'll count down the 40 most popular songs in the USA. Till then, keep your feet on the ground and keep reaching for the stars.
1: 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Special thanks to Kalila Dawkins, Rob Durkee, Pete Battistini, Scott Lakefield, Mike Savage, Michael Cross, Dave Nunez, and of course, the legend where the countdown began, Casey Kasem. From our home in Studio C, under the TV tower by Hastings Way, we're WISN, Altoona, Eau Claire.

Greatest Hits 98.1. We are doing an Ashley for the Arts weekend featuring artists that have played down in Arcadia over the last decades. 2015. The Four Seasons were there. Put on a great show. I remember that one. Who Loves You? It's Four Seasons on an Ashley for the Arts weekend.

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9: I'm meteorologist Mandy Faluber with your updated forecast. Slight chance of thunderstorms today. Otherwise, cloudy skies expected. High temperatures reach up to 82. Winds out of the southwest, 5 to 10 miles per hour. Tonight, lows level off around 63. Cloudy skies with a few peaks of sun. Tomorrow, high of 86. That's the latest forecast on Greatest Hits 98.1. Currently, 67.

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We are featuring a whole bunch of bands and artists that have played Ashley for the Arts in years gone by. It was only 1 year ago this band ripped it up. 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

Making that change on an Ashley for the Arts weekend here on Greatest Hits 98.1. We are featuring artists that have played down in Arcadia throughout the years. 2017 was a year that Three Dog Night was there.

0: A beautiful summer evening, a lawn chair, your family and friends, and great music. That's Rockin' on the River, Wednesday evenings at River Prairie Park in Altoona. 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

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Depending on where you are, there might still be some showers hanging on, but well, after that, it should be okay the rest of the day. A little bit cooler as well, which I am fine with. Definitely going to do some grilling. I'm going through some grilling withdrawal. Going to have to do that this afternoon. Hope you enjoy your Sunday. 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

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We are doing an Ashley for the Arts weekend featuring artists that have played Arcadia in the past. Put on a good show 2 years ago. That's when Journey was there in Separate Ways on an Ashley for the Arts weekend.

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4: He pulled into that small scenic overlook, the one that doesn't have a name.
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4: But that view, sugar maples and red oak mixed into the slope. Above it, a bald eagle's nest sat in a white pine. We sat there shoulder to shoulder, sharing a bag of trail mix and arguing about whether the blue M&Ms taste different. 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
4: 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And the ring was perfect for me.
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5: I'm meteorologist Mandy Faluber with your updated forecast. Slight chance of rain showers this afternoon. Otherwise, cloudy skies expected. High temperatures reach up to 82. Winds out of the southwest, 5 to 10 miles per hour. Partly cloudy skies tonight. Slight chance of rain showers. Lows level off around 63. That's the latest forecast on Greatest Hits 98.1. Right now, it's 70 degrees.

Greatest Hits 98.1 and Ashley for the Arts Weekend is what we are doing. 2015 was the year that this band was there. They were known then as Frankie Valli and the Four Seasons, but when this came out, they were just the Four Seasons.

Greatest Hits 98.1. Hope you can join us tonight for your Sunday night revival. It all starts around 7 o'clock with Mike Cook's Greatest Hits of the 60s, 70s, and 80s. It is all presented by Revival Records, downtown Eau Claire. Then at 8 o'clock, we'll have your Sunday night special. We'll listen to side one of Lionel Richie's self-titled album, and also Evolution from Journey, side one of that tonight, 7 o'clock.

Greatest Hits 98.1. The spotlight this weekend is thrown on artists that have played Ashley for the Arts. Of course, Ashley for the Arts. At least the big concerts rolled up last night with Keith Urban heading the main stage. This band was there 2023. It's REO Speedwagon.

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8: 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And we have side one of Evolution by Journey featuring Lovin', Touchin', Squeezin'. 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

Greatest Hits 98.1. There's only a few weeks left of Rockin' on the River in Altoona's River Prairie Park, scheduled to take the stage this Wednesday outlet. They'll take it about 6:30. Get there early. There will be food trucks there, as always. Grab some good seats, grab a cooler as well, and some friends. We'll see you Wednesday nights. 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

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We are doing an Ashley for the Arts weekend, playing artists that have played in Arcadia the last few years. This lead singer took the stage Friday night, 7 o'clock, just two short days ago, Gene Simmons Band. Here he's playing with his original band, Kiss, Rock and Roll All Nights.

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8: I'm meteorologist Mandy Faluber with your updated forecast. Slight chance of rain showers this afternoon. Otherwise, cloudy skies expected. High temperatures reach up to 82. Winds out of the southwest, 5 to 10 miles per hour. Partly cloudy skies tonight. Slight chance of rain showers. Lows level off around 63. That's the latest forecast on Greatest Hits 98.1. Right now, 72.

Rod Stewart's asking that question on an Ashley for the Arts weekend here on Greatest Hits 98.1. 2024. You heard this if you were at Ashley for the Arts from Journey. It's Faithfully. It's Greatest Hits 98.1.

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This is a fun weekend. Living the past once again. 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

Greatest Hits 98.1. It was just a handful of years ago, if you have five fingers, that is, that this band was Ashley for the Arts. We are doing an Ashley for the Arts weekend with music from Foreigner. Standing

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3: I'm meteorologist Mandy Faluber with your updated forecast. Slight chance for storms this afternoon, otherwise cloudy. High temperatures reach up to 82. Westerly winds 5 to 10 miles per hour. Partly cloudy tonight, slight chance for storms, 63. Highs around 86. Tomorrow, mainly cloudy skies expected. That's the latest forecast on Greatest Hits 98.1. Currently, it's 73 degrees.

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We are featuring artists that have played Ashley for the Arts in the past, and we are calling it an Ashley for the Arts weekend. I know, great marketing, isn't it? One decade ago, back in 2016, this band was there at Chicago.

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1: Greatest Hits 98.1. We are doing an Ashley for the Arts weekend, and lead singer of this band was there just a couple years ago, back in 2024. He puts on a good show. He was at Summer Jam just a few months ago. But we're talking Ashley for the Arts for Brett Michaels and Poison.

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0: A beautiful summer evening, a lawn chair, your family and friends, and great music. 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

Yeah, you know he's in love with her. What are you singing? That's Billy Joel, Uptown Girl on Greatest Hits 98.1. My name is Kirk Anthony. Hope you're chugging along through your Sunday afternoon. And as always, thanks for including Greatest Hits 98.1 in your weekend.

Greatest Hits 98.1. I might make a controversial comment on this Ashley for the Arts weekend as we are featuring artists that have played down in Arcadia. This is my favorite Three Dog Nights song. By the way, they were there in 2017, in case you were wondering. It's not Joy to the World. It is One.

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4: I'm meteorologist Mandy Faluber with your updated forecast. Slight chance of thunderstorms this afternoon. Otherwise, cloudy skies expected. High temperatures reach up to 82. Winds out of the west, 5 to 10 miles per hour. Slight chance for storms. Tonight, lows level off around 63, partly cloudy skies. Tomorrow, highs level off around 86. That's the latest forecast on Greatest Hits 98.1. Right now, it's 75 degrees.

Greatest Hits 98.1. It is an Ashley for the Arts weekend featuring a whole bunch of artists that have played in Arcadia throughout the years. Just 2 years ago, Journey was there.

Greatest Hits 98.1. Jimmy Buffett wrote that song down in Key West at one of his favorite watering holes, the Old Anchor Inn. And he was overlooking a whole bunch of gridlock when it came to the traffic, and he thought, I just need to escape that. And that was his escape. It's Greatest Hits 98.1. Janet Jackson right here.

Greatest Hits 98.1. We are doing an Ashley for the Arts weekend as we are throwing the spotlight on groups and artists that have played down in Arcadia in years gone by. And it's hard to believe 2014 was the last time this band was playing Ashley for the Arts. It's the Beach Boys.

0: 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The best summer ever is brought to you by Four Treasures Amusement Park.
1: He pulled into that small scenic overlook, the one that doesn't have a name.
2: Tens of thousands of stories over nearly 100 years have passed through the doors at Lasker's.
1: But that view, sugar maples and red oak mixed into the slope. Above it, a bald eagle's nest sat in a white pine. We sat there shoulder to shoulder, sharing a bag of trail mix and arguing about whether the blue M&Ms taste different. Then he got quiet. He said he'd been coming to this place for years when he needed to think. And lately, all he thought about was a future with me in it.
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Greatest Hits 98.1. Luke is coming in at the top of the hour to continue on with us, Ashley, for the Arts Weekend. Lots of great music lined up, including that from Foreigner, Jefferson, Starship, Night Ranger, many, many more. Hang tight for all that. In the meantime, enjoy this one from Laura Branigan.

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1: Greatest Hits 98.1 with John Murphy in the morning. Good afternoon. I'm Luke Anthony. It is an Ashley for the Arts weekend. We're playing acts that have been at Ashley for the Arts over the years. Night Ranger was there 4 years ago. They've got a new Best Of album at the end of the month with three recordings of their classics, including this song, Don't Tell Me You Love Me.

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9: I'm meteorologist Mandy Faluber with your updated forecast. Slight chance of thunderstorms this afternoon. Otherwise, cloudy skies expected. High temperatures reach up to 82. Winds out of the west, 5 to 10 miles per hour. Slight chance for storms tonight. Lows level off around 63. Partly cloudy skies. Tomorrow, highs level off around 86. That's the latest forecast on Greatest Hits 98.1. Currently 79.

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I was at Rick Springfield's show back in 2018. Because I've done everything for you in Greatest Hits 98.1 in Ashley for the Arts weekend.

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Greatest Hits 98.1 on this Ashley for the Arts weekend. Acts that have been at Ashley for the Arts over the years, like 38 Special. They're in 2019. Here's Rockin' Into the Night.

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A beautiful summer evening, a lawn chair, your family and friends, and great music. 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

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By the way, Thursday nights we have the 90s at 9 deep track, a 90s song that maybe you haven't heard in a while. 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

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Jefferson Starship was there back in 2021. Here's Miracles.

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5: I'm meteorologist Mandy Faluber with your updated forecast. Cloudy skies expected this afternoon with daytime highs approaching 82. Winds out of the west, 5 to 10 miles per hour. Partly cloudy skies tonight, lows level off around 63. High temperatures reach up to 86 tomorrow, sunshine mixed with clouds at times. That's the latest forecast on Greatest Hits 98.1. Currently, it's 79 degrees.

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One of the first big acts to perform at Ashley for the Arts back in 2014, the Beach Boys. Here's California Girls.

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New music from Carly Simon. Has a new album coming out Friday. Play a song from that this Wednesday, just after 9 p.m. Here's Madonna.

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Maybe you were at the Three Dog Night Show back in 2017. Here's Shambhala on Greatest Hits 98.1. Wash away my troubles.

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Greatest Hits 98.1. I'm Luke Anthony. That's Kim Wilde. Her father, Marty Wilde, kind of an early rock and roll star in the UK back in the 50s. He recently released a new album. You can watch my interview with him. 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

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Foreigner played Ashley for the Arts 5 years ago. Maybe you were at their show. Here's Head Games, Greatest Hits 98.1.

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6: I'm meteorologist Mandy Faluber with your updated forecast. Lows dip down to about 63 tonight under partly cloudy skies, northwesterly winds around 5 miles per hour. Sunshine mixed with clouds at times again tomorrow. High temperatures reach up to 86. Lows dip down to about 64. Tomorrow night, partly cloudy skies. That's the latest forecast on Greatest Hits 98.1. Currently, it's 81 degrees.

Greatest Hits, 98.1 on this Ashley for the Arts weekend. I think it rained a lot at Chicago's show a decade ago. Did a great job still at that performance. Here's Just You and Me.

greatest hits, 98.1. You will know for the next Rockin' on the River right now who's performing next. It's Outland this Wednesday, 6:30 p.m. River Prairie Park in Altoona. Commodore's now in Brick House.

Greatest Hits 98.1 on this Ashley for the Arts weekend. The most recent act to play at Ashley for the Arts of all the acts we're playing this weekend, and I literally mean the most recent act to play, they played little over 24 hours ago, yesterday afternoon, Fog Hats. There's Fool for the City on an Ashley for the Arts weekend.

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9: 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And we have side one of Evolution by Journey featuring Lovin', Touchin', Squeezin'. 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

tree. 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A tree here or there around the area. For CCR.

Greatest Hits 98.1. You're going to hear Carly Simon on the latest from the greatest this Wednesday, just after 9 p.m. Song from her upcoming new album. It's out this Friday. On an Ashley for the Arts weekend, Jefferson Starship. They were at Ashley for the Arts back in 2021.

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6: I'm meteorologist Mandy Faluber with your updated forecast. Lows dip down to about 63 tonight under partly cloudy skies, northwesterly winds around 5 miles per hour. Sunshine mixed with clouds at times again. Tomorrow, high temperatures reach up to 86. Lows dip down to about 64. Tomorrow night, partly cloudy skies. That's the latest forecast on Greatest Hits 98.1. Right now, it's 80 degrees.

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You guys were at Ashley for the Arts last year. 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

Greatest Hits 98.1. One more act to play on our Ashley for the Arts weekend. Frankie Valli and the Four Seasons were there at Ashley for the Arts back in 2015. Here's My Eyes Adored You.

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One song from the 1960s, one song from the 1970s, one song from the 1980s. Then in the 8 o'clock hour, the Sunday Night Special. Tonight, side two of Lionel Richie's self-titled debut album and side one of Evolution by Journey.

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1: 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Frank Rennick is here. Mike Cook is going to tell us about some great songs of the 60s, 70s, and 80s. On tonight's show, we do get to feature the boys from the beach.
2: Absolutely.
1: With a great sailing song.
2: Yes, yes, a little Sloop John B tonight from Pet Sounds.
1: I love that. It's just a, you know, that's another group that, well, of course they're known for their beach stuff. Of course they're known for that, and their surfing stuff and all of that. But they had a wide variety of things that they could sing about. A lot of topics and a lot of different things they were very much interested in. Mm-hmm. Cars, they could sing about cars. They could sing about sailboats, and a particular sailboat. Yeah. Sloop John B is a great great story. And Mike will tell you a little bit more about that, a little insight from the Beach Boys. We also tonight, a little later on, we get the Traveling Wilburys.
2: Oh, yes.
1: Yeah. And so tell me, I know you're a fan.
2: I am. Yes. Now, those who've talked to me before about the Wilburys will know that I will give them the title of the best rock supergroup of all time. And there's some other strong candidates out there, but I don't think it gets much better than Tom Petty, Roy Orbison, George Harrison, Jeff Lynne, and Bob Dylan.
1: Well, it's almost like they wrote it up as such. You know, when you really have to look at that, you have to say, if for instance, the example I always give with Wilburys, if you were forming a corporation,
2: yes,
1: this is what you would do. This would be your board of directors right here. You would go, bam, we got a good corporation going. Yeah. And what a great sound they created, a very unique sound as well. And I bet there are one or two Wilburys fans that drop by Revival Records looking for their albums. I bet there are.
2: Yes, and you know, an absolute crime is none.